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3: What I'm seeing and hearing here today is not even bad. Bad does not cover it. It's shocking. We cannot allow children to be taught in unsafe circumstances in this province, in this day and age. And I'm just not accepting it. I'm sorry. I'm glad to see action is already being taken. I think there'll be a meeting tomorrow regarding the contractor, and I'll like to keep up to date on it. But colleagues, whilst there's definitely issues with the contractor, we as a department have to look at ourselves and do introspection here today.
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16: Bethe iprice generally nami bengena ngicomplaina everyday ngithi hey Lani, you said that you will build this hospital in a budget of 1 billion, but then Grinani spent 1.2 billion. There are so many things that are happening. Sometimes some more fika ka building, uthola kuthi on foundation, there are rocks. The money that you budget sometimes will be double. If you delay, put it worse. Because inflation also, you must accommodate inflation.
13: Ungqongqoshe wezempilo Aaron Mutswaledi uthi bahlela ukwakha izibhedlela eziningi zalolu hlobo.
17: The population of South Africa is growing faster than our facilities can carry. That we've well established. It's for this reason, apart from this hospital that is being opened today, we have submitted to Treasury a list of 11 hospitals. Some of them are going to be here in Mpumalanga, which must be built immediately. And that is just the beginning, it's not the end. The 11 we have submitted. It's just the first tranche. That Treasury, if you can help us build these ones, then we'll be preparing for the others. Because if we don't do so, we're going to be in trouble.
13: Khona manjalo uMongameli Cyril Ramaphosa uthi ukwakhiwa kwalesibhedlela esisha kwaphazanyiswa yilabo ababizwa ngamamafia.
18: There were challenges during the early construction stages with the so-called business forums, the construction mafia, who disrupted the work. There were also legal challenges with contractors We must be clear that acts of intimidation and violence relating to the construction of public infrastructure will not be tolerated. Ngoba bona bafuna imali, abafuna ukuthi kube nentuthuko esizweni. And we are going to stop that.
13: Umengameli Ramaphosa uphinde wacela izisebenzi zezempilo ukuthi ziphathe kahle nangenhlonipho iziguli ngaso sonke isikhathi.

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7: I want us to recognize where wrongdoing was done, but to also recognize where the state has obligations in respect of the safety of its employees, so that we do not make recommendations which just say, you know, security is never warranted. And I think Honorable Beasley had made the point that governance and process matter. They cannot be overridden.
6: Amalunga ekomiti aveza imbono yawo nangu Ellen Beasley we Action SA no Helen May we NC kanye no Thandi Nontenge we UDM.
8: That has been or should be identified with SARS to actually look into it, whether he has received fringe benefits that hasn't been disclosed as a taxable fringe benefit.
9: And I think that is the area we must not leave behind, is there are compliance issues, accountability issues. I think the fringe benefit violation, we all agree on that. And I think from a security aspect, that 480,000 is quite minimal for executive security.
10: My understanding is that the fringe benefit would maybe say it's so much or it's such a percentage. It can't be left open-handed and while you are getting other things on top of it. You can't have fringe benefits that are not stipulated anyway.
6: Umbiko ohlaka lwekomiti uphinde waveza ukuthi amaphoyisa i-SAPS atholanga bufakazi ukuthi kukhona izinsongo empilweni kaLetswalo kodwa ikomiti lilahle imibono yokuthi lokhu kungenzeka. 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
7: When we don't have enough information, it becomes difficult to then suppose what would have been in the mind of the witness when they took a decision. And that's one of the areas that I think the person who would be able to explain to us, for example, how the taxi industry affected his life would have been Mr. Letswalo, nobody else. And unfortunately, Mr. Letswalo elected not to come to the committee. And that creates a difficulty for us in that we cannot suppose.
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2: Our diagnosis and our assessment of what the context of South Africa is right now is that the majority of auditees sit in this yellow space, this unqualified with findings. It's fine if, let's say, you are in Bentley and you're moving towards yellow. That's fine. We can applaud you. However, if you are sitting in the yellow zone for 20 years, as eThekwini has done, then we must start to ask questions about whether or not you're interested in dealing with the problems we've told you you have.
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2: First of all, they plan badly, so they have a long plan for an infrastructure project, but they don't budget for it properly. Or they're uncoordinated. They'll go build houses and the bulk infrastructure is not in. Second of all, they procure badly. So they end up appointing contractors that are unlikely to deliver what's required because they flouted the procurement processes. Third of all, when that contractor has been appointed, they then don't monitor that contractor properly. And then fourth, they don't hold anyone accountable, not the contractor, not the staff in the environment.
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2: So you got to solve for both. Some of it is viability, so you might need to put more money in, but some of it is financial governance. So even if you put more money, if you do it into the same system, you'll get the same outcome. So you need to solve for both. So there has to be greater reform, and it's going to be very painful. I listened to the Minister of Finance recently talking about the city of Joburg, and he was analyzing their profile in terms of salaries and wages, and makes a concession that they've taken on particular responsibilities that other metros might not have had to do, but there has to be reform.
1: UMaluleke uthi-ke imibiko yokucwaningwa kwamabhuku ibhalwe ngendlela yokuthi ibheke wonke amazinga okomasipala okubalwa-ke iqhaza losopolitiki uma kubheka ukwenza ukuhambisana nomthetho kanye nokuthathwa kwezinyathelo uma kukhona okungahambanga kahle.
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3: 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Yes, kuna le nto ukuthi can we relocate ubawo Sobukwe to the museum. No more museum, the museum is not up and running now. It's not taken care of by the state. Any into futhi ifamily ka Sobukwe da in those graves that's the Croneville, that's the Sobukwe Town. So awuthi relocate ubawo Sobukwe kuphela, kunomama, kunabo inyana zakhe, kuno umama waka Sobukwe. So it's deep difficult, and inside ka Sobukwe it was declared as a heritage site by South African Heritage Resource Agency. Into sasho ku community ukuthi kubalekile kube nale engagement and nokuclean ama graves. Into that we agreed in a community ukuthi it will take a community to clean their own graves. Bangameli government kuphela, ngoba in some instances ngathi simela i-government ukuthi sibakhumbuze ukuthi bayenzeni when it's their duty ukuthi they have to make sure ukuthi ama sacred sites and ama graves wethu are being taken care of and are being cleaned.
0: Ya yeah. 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
3: 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I think even this week no minister we rural development u president ye-PAC ubaba Nyonzo naye abalapho during this week. 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
3: Sishame the message ye commission is to always visit our website, look at our social media. Abantu bethu this must start to complain, sishame mabangathuli makwenzakala lezi zinto. 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
9: Is your point that the there may have been something to the urgency because normally you wouldn't be able to investigate a complex matter that quickly?
10: In 6 months, it's important.
9: And it's
10: important,
9: also very clear from the docket that the investigations weren't complete.
10: In 6 months, it's impossible. I didn't know or suspect anything at the time, but things did not look right. But knowing what I know now, what I've heard in the commission, it clearly shows that there were other things happening in the background which really led to all of this.
7: Isihlava sodlamo elamaniswa nobulili kanye nokuhlukunyezwa kwabesifazane nezingane emampondweni esifundazweni i-Eastern Cape sesiholele ekutheni indlunkulu yamampondo asenyandeni kanye nezishoshovu zezobulungiso babe nengxoxo nongqongqoshe wezobulungiso uMamluko Khubhayi. 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
4: What really helps us is obviously the guys that have gained time with Curry Cup. There's a few guys that had an extra week with the SAA team and we've got a few junior boys. So we feel like we really prepared well and we really are ready to go and express ourselves.
2: Kafishane nje uHlongwane othi ke kunabadlali abakwazile ukuthi ke badlale ucungecunge ble Curry Cup abazonekwa isikhathi sokuthi ke baphinde bazilungiselele nabanye akade beyingxenye yeqembu elincane nje lamabhokobhoko. 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
5: So I want to be a coach. I know what I want to do in terms of staying within the game, which is to be a coach. And would I love to be coach of England one day? Absolutely, I'd love to be able to do that. Do I think it's going to happen? I don't know. So I want to be a coach.
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0: 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I was up the night with y'all sleep in a fast car, super bad broads back seat. 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
12: As I always say, I do not run a running commentary on what is happening at the Madlanga Commission. So I leave all that right to the end. If I run a running commentary, I'll soon be like you, a journalist. So I'm not a journalist, I'm the president who has appointed a commission. So please give me some peace, allow the commission to finish its work, and after that, then you can ask me all these questions.
11: Iqembu lezombusazwe, iMK Party, selimemezele izinguquko ezinqala ezinhlakeni zalo zobuholi, kufaka phakathi nokukhishwa kukaDokotela John Hlophe esikhundleni sokuba yiphini lokuqala likamongameli weqembu. 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
4: Yeah, season 4 for the Mamelodi Sundowns boys, obviously for the league, simply for the first time Mamelodi Sundowns is getting that pre-season that they're really longing for. There's been a tough one last season, you know, coming from Club World Cup straight into the league.
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5: We just know Argentinian coach is great. Argentinian players are playing now like a lot of our players all over the world. I mean, they don't play in the Super Rugby competition. They play in French leagues. They play in some play Super Rugby. Some play in top 14. Some play.
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6: We owe it to the country, there's no doubt. We owe the country a World Cup and we'll be all bent on delivering, Ken. It's not going to be easy, it's never meant to be easy, but we are a bit excited. We are a bit
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3: As I always say, I do not run a running commentary on what is happening at the Madlanga Commission. So I leave all that right to the end. If I run a running commentary, I'll soon be like you, a journalist. So I'm not a journalist, I'm the president who has appointed a commission. So please give me some peace, allow the commission to finish its work, and after that, then you can ask me all these questions.
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5: At this stage, it's unknown if they actually knew each other. What we do know is that he's a champion boxer. He arrived here.
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2: Well, and he gave me the second goal he scored. Then the third goal I made a run in behind because the center back so slow. Then Tebu gave me the goal and scored. I mean, first game of the season, I took goals, the confident boost. 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And it was a very important win for us.
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5: There were challenges during the early construction stages with the so-called business forums, the construction mafia, who disrupted the work. There were also legal challenges with contractors. We must be clear that acts of intimidation and violence relating to the construction of public infrastructure will not be tolerated.
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0: No, let Jehova go show it one gospel choir. 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Show me him Zuzus Begago, look at Hora Lesbi. 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
5: If I may just put it as to how I understand it, understood it in the meeting on the 22nd of January. I want something on this guy.
6: Meaning what in your speak?
5: In my head, Advocate Johnson wanted dirt on Mr. Nkabinde, and she wanted to charge him.
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0: 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Okay, let's listen.
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2: And so obviously there was, at some point, there was talk about if he lies at portfolio committee, but this is well after. I think this is in February or March, and this was just between Padiachi, myself, and Mr. Perumal, where if he lies, we can at least charge him for perjury.
3: He would have lied to a committee of parliament, which in itself is an offence.
4: So the plan was to set him up.
2: In essence, it was. That was the instructions. Don't tell him, let him go and lie.
3: So that he can be arrested and charged.
2: Correct.
3: And be presented to court.
2: Correct.
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1: It's not how you start but it's how you finish. You know, and we've been encouraged, even though we lost the first game, we created a lot of opportunities, and as a coach, you don't create opportunities, it's a bigger problem. In the second game as well, we created opportunities, you know, but the fight back shows what this team is made of, and we just carry on with the performance. You know, I thought today we gave an all-round performance, not, you know, 20 minutes, getting a bit better.
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5: And so obviously there was at some point there was talk about if he lies a portfolio committee, but this is well after, I think this is in February or March, and this was just between

0: Pagliacci, myself, and Mr. Pillmore, where if he lies, we can at least charge him for perjury.
1: He would have lied to a committee of parliament, which in itself is an offence.
2: So the plan was to set him up?
0: In essence, it was. That was the instructions. Don't tell him, let him go and lie.
1: So that he can be arrested and charged.
0: Correct.
1: And be presented to court.
0: Correct.
3: UNgqongqoshe wezesayensi ubuchwepheshe kanye nokusungulwa kwezinto ezintsha uthi imiklamo eyayisithupha eyethulwe namhlanje esifundeni Harry Gwala esifundazweni KwaZulu-Natali kuhlose ngayo ukuxazulula izinselelo ezikhinyabeza umphakathi ngakolunye uhlangothi kube kwakhiwa amathuba omsebenzi. 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
4: As you are aware, today's meeting forms part of my responsibility as political champion for this district. During my previous visit, you raised a number of
3: Gafushane uthi lo mhlangano wanamhlanje uyingxenye yomsebenzi wakhe njengohola umnyango kulesa sifunda uthi phambilini kade ehambele kuleya ndawo umphakathi waphakamiswa inqaba yezinto ezibucayi eziyizinselelo waveza ukuthi uma ebuya angathanda ukuthi umnyango wakhe uqale ukubheka lezi nkinga ngokucophelela futhi abuyise impendulo efaka phakathi nohlelo oluqondile lokusixazulula. 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
3: 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What they want is to see us reinvesting that money, producing another Ronwen Williams and producing another Rele, producing another Evidence, producing another Motiba. If our team feels like that, it means then we get encouraged as well when we allocate this. But that money is going to be allocated right through.
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5: 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And I put so in two memos, that he's only speaking about his own issues. So I do believe that he had influence on these matters and how they progressed.
6: The investigations and the decisions to prosecute.
5: Correct.
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3: 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Everything was run really well and done amazingly, so it was a very well put together event, and I thoroughly enjoyed it. My performance, I was obviously extremely disappointed. But also incredibly proud of the hard work I did to get there, and I think to be in a space that.
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4: 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It also became very clear his agenda when I started reading his affidavits. And I put so in two memos, that he's only speaking about his own issues. So I do believe that he had influence on these matters and how they progressed.
5: The investigations and the decisions to prosecute.
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0: You say you did not prepare that document.
1: Correct.
0: Okay. And you say that not only did you not prepare it, but that authorization couldn't have been that investigation couldn't have been authorized by Advocate Johnson on the 30th of May 2025.
1: Correct.
0: Okay, and then you tell us why you say so at 32.
1: During the meeting on the 27th of May 2025.
0: Take your time.
1: Advocate Johnson instructed me to prepare one umbrella at section 28. What? For all crime intelligence matters. May I please have a moment?
22: Umengameli wezwe uMnumzane uCyril Ramaphosa uyasiphikisa isinyathelo esithathwe yikomiti lasePhalamende lizophenya ngokuziphatha kwakhe ngodaba lasePhalaphala kanye nabanye sokubabela inkantolo yomthethosisekelo liyophonsela inselelo isinqumo senkantolo ephakeme yaseWestern Cape savuma yena. 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
7: 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SABC Education, enriching minds, enriching lives.
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1: 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So yeah, playing in the World Cup was something else, different, and yeah, it was nice and proper.
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1: 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Mm. and the fact ukuthi going to the World Cup and they could see and experience that, so for me yeah, it was a dream come true and I'm glad abazali bami bajabule kahle.
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2: you know big man football taught me something as a coach I'm solution driven I don't focus more on what is actually happening. I'm looking for solutions all the time to say if we are in this situation how do I counter the situation? If it is a problem
0: be uma ngethe ephawu
2: it's pointless for me
0: to come ubenqamukile
2: sit here and complain, yeah, this, that. No. As coaches, we were taught to come up with a plan. That's what we were taught.
0: Yeah, besithokungamukelana lapha ke ngibheke futhi uma ngethe Paula ke ngomgwazela la eqenjini uku sebeqedile ke nale stopper.
2: Umgwazela
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2: And I know Mgwazela, you know, as a young man before I came on board, and he did very well actually at that time. So I don't know what actually happened. I didn't even want to focus on that. I looked at where I am right now. I'm in KZN. Mgwazela is a KZN boy. I'm here to give opportunity to KZN boys. It's not about other things that people might think, but if you want the following, if you want the support, charity begins in it. So before I can think of bringing other players from outside, they should be better than what
0: sukunike lwa namhlanje bengidonsi player ephuma kulona i World Cup uOprimotiva njengamanje ngibuya sa umunye futhi umdlalo ophuma kuyona iWorld Cup banenganyana nje ngisazokhuluma nabo la 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
3: 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I think on Saturday we wanted to open the season with a high note knowing or so hlahlakana ne downs in a few days time so we needed to get our confidence as quick as possible because you know angeke kube lula on Saturday against Sundowns so yeah iwin vele isifake mandle
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3: yeah so but we got two goals so I think yeah that was the end
1: ukushintsha kwe coach and kufika umunye coach kuchazane kunina
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1: 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FM
12: good evening to the viewers also thank you for having me
1: hey be
12: usuthu
1: hey be
12: usuthu
1: uyayivubela impi uyayivubela right again thank you very much for joining us tell us briefly how is the season so far
12: I think the season started off on a high note obviously winning our first game against Stellenbosch Football Club but I think the confidence also is sky high the boys are ready you know we've been working hard and trying to make it through to the next round
1: well the first game was at Sugar Ray how did it go your first game at Sugar Ray Xolo how did that feel how did the game go for you
12: yeah obviously we got the 3 points, so
1: that was
12: it's good.
1: That was good, yeah.
12: But I think performance-wise, it could have been better. But also, it being the first game, you know, match fitness is still not there where it should. But I think as the league progresses, we're going to pick up and we're going to perform well and we're going to play better and exciting football.
1: It was very special to play that game in front of your home supporters in Kermit.
12: Yeah, obviously, we played in KZN, and KZN being our home, we had to take advantage of that. And I think also the supporters came in numbers and they were rallying behind the boys. And also just shout out to the supporters who support AmaZulu Football Club. Obviously, without them, there's really nothing we can do. So we need them to come in numbers every time and just make sure that we take AmaZulu to where it belongs.
1: Now we are here in Randburg. There can only be one Wafa MTN 8. You are playing against Sekhukhune again. Again, what can you expect?
12: Look, every team in the beginning of the season sets out their objectives, and our objectives is to win the cup. But we don't want to look too far ahead. We want to focus on Sekhukhune, because Sekhukhune is right in front of us. We cannot talk about the final when we have an obstacle right in front of us. So we need to make sure that we take this game very seriously, because Sekhukhune is really a tough team. You know, they've done really well over the past few years. So we need to approach it with respect and also with confidence, knowing what we can do, and just make sure that come the final whistle, we'll come out victorious.
1: Final one, that to Sotho supporters, what's your message to them?
12: Yeah, you know, the supporters is what carries the team. You know,
1: they must go and buy tickets and come and
12: you
1: support
12: know them. Yeah. they must continue coming in numbers, you know, and wear that green, because sometimes when we're on the field of play, when we hear them shouting and supporting us, it gives us extra energy, extra moral, extra confidence, you know. So ours is to make sure that we win as many games as we can, so that we can make sure that we give it back to the supporters, because, you know, these people are coming in numbers, supporting us, you know, buying their AmaZulu merchandise, using their money to come and buy tickets. So ours is to make sure that we repay them back with the 3 points.
1: Thank you very much for joining us, sir, and thank you so much, and wish you the best of luck.
12: Thank you so much.
1: Yeah, Sibamba umfana mdala lapho usuthu limapheshe kodwa awuphinde futhi hey be
12: usuthu usuthu
1: uyayivubena
12: imbi uyayivubena
1: aye bona philani nawe manzini president hayi sinifundisile nangu Ryan Hanamop eshale ndaba kodwa mdala thank you so much.
12: Sibonga
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14: Chatting to the captain of the team, this is the same sentiment he raised himself without me leading him to this, saying that they don't want as Bafana Bafana to take all the money. What they want is to see us reinvesting that money, producing another Ronwen Williams and producing another Rele, producing another Evidence, producing another Motiba. And if our team feels like that, it means that we get encouraged as well when we allocate this. But that money is going to be allocated right through the ecosystem of SAFA and how we're using it to make sure that our teams. Also, we must remember, very importantly, we're preparing for a AFCON of next year, June, July. So we need money to basically kickstart that. So that's why I say part will be invested in to make sure that we qualify for the AFCON again. And also we make sure we produce other so that our junior national teams are funded, our junior competitions are funded, and also our committee general are funded.
1: Okay, so bese siqhubele story noma kanjani osukweni lakusasa sesijoyine ke nge omunye esikathi bangamanxusa aphambili ke ayo EMTN la usikhuluma ke ngovuyo Mera Vuyo asibingelele emsakazweni siyabonga.
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6: 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And for them ukuthi bawina ama prizes nje ukuthi they have to be MTN users ube ne sim card ye MTN recharge nge 30 rand and there's a lot of prizes to be won and there's
1: kuningi njengela kade chaza awungitshele ngale fixture ye Durban City ne Orlando Pirates inhlobo ye fixture silindeleni lapha
6: 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So yeah, it's going to be an interesting game lapha la Pirates will be home and it's always going to be difficult to ukudlalela na Pirates eSkotini. So now they've always done well and they want to defend this title but then last season obviously Durban City figile lapha ya thathe 3 points and it didn't sit well ne chairman nguzwile sekuvela ya manje ama clips ama officeini. So yeah, already say so uzwile ukuthi kune tension between the two teams. Yeah, but then hopefully kuzoba umdlalo onama goals ngoba futhi ama charity organizations will benefit from ama goals azokwakwa kule right through the tournament but then within the 90 minutes. So
1: now babe Sundowns kade bela hey le tournament ihlali bahlula njani uthini nge Sundowns no Oprimodi buyakhala
6: eish inhliziyo yami nokuba buhlungu yama sengibheka especially last season mobheka kahle Mamelodi Sundowns ayiwinanga ngalutho domestically. So yeah, and it's been the MTN 8 has been eluding them for the longest time. So now I think now they're starting to worry ukuthi vele they need something ukuthi baqali season kahle ukuthi bawinele yona le ndebe le MTN 8. So yeah, hopefully they will start now putting attention kuyo le tournament so that you know ba kickstart season yabo kahle ngoba it was a bad season last season.
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6: wafa
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19: You say you did not prepare that document.
20: Correct.
19: Okay. And you say that not only did you not prepare it, but that authorization couldn't have been that investigation couldn't have been authorized by Advocate Johnson on the 30th of May 2025.
20: Correct.
19: Okay, and then you tell us why you say so at 32.
20: During the meeting on the 27th of May 2025.
19: Take your time.
20: Advocate Johnson instructed me to prepare one umbrella at section 28.1 for all crime intelligence matters. May I please have a moment?
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8: On the morning of first morning of the conference, first day of the
9: Grindy 2.
8: Yes, and also Balula was dishing the money in the clinic. So money has played a role in the ANC.
9: He was dishing money proudly.
8: Yeah.
9: Like openly.
8: Openly, yeah. It wasn't like a secret.
9: Openly to be elected as the SG.
8: To be elected and for the president to be elected.
9: But the ANC rules are clearly... Or are they not? Are they silent about the use of money? As I understand, the use of money is criminal in terms of conferences of the ANC.
8: Money was used, we all know.
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4: on the morning of first morning of the conference first day of the
5: Green Day 2
4: Yes, and also Balula was dishing the money in the clinic. So money has played a role in the ANC.
5: He was dishing money proudly.
4: Yeah.
5: Like openly.
4: Openly, yeah. It wasn't like a secret.
5: Openly to be elected as the SG.
4: To be elected and for the president to be elected.
5: But the ANC rules are clearly, or are they not? Are they silent about the use of money? As I understand, the use of money is criminal in terms of conferences of the ANC. Money was used, we all know.
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6: 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And that was the very first time we heard that the Mbhense family had heard...
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